0: from the noise complaint.
1: Facing 21.
0: Facing 21. Call saying it's an ongoing issue. Noise coming from the Wellspring Community Church, 1 Church Street. They want to speak to patrol.
1: They do or do not want to speak?
0: They do.

0: from the noise complaint.
1: Facing 21.
0: Facing 21. Call us saying it's an ongoing issue. Noise coming from the Wellspring Community Church, 1 Church Street. They want to speak to patrol.
1: They do or do not want to speak?
0: They do.
1: Excuse me, what's their address?
0: Their address is 8 Jackson Ave.
1: Excuse me.

0: 234.
1: 234, Viper School, 3415 Valley Road, welfare check on a Jasir Simpson. Call saying that he was not feeling good. The 14-year-old male spoke to staff who said they were going to have a nurse check on him after the rounds, but he called on somebody to check on him before then. The call is the guardian.
0: Call the senior worker.

0: County from 234.
1: 234.
0: Hi, Ray. I spoke with all parties involved. You can clear it up.

0: have a Mr. Thistle Lane to the welfare check. 9267 Thistle for the welfare check on the caller's daughter whose home saying the lights are off and her car's in the driveway but can't get in contact with her. Proceed. 9267 Thistle for the welfare check on the caller's daughter whose home saying the lights are off and her car's in the driveway but can't get in contact with her.
1: Proceed.

0: County 139.
1: Go ahead.
0: I have a Stephanie on the phone requesting to speak with you. She stated she just spoke with you a couple minutes ago in reference to a report.
1: Received all. Get her a call.
2: County 139. For a thistle, the call is waiting in a Nissan Rogue outside the house. The daughter's name is Alexa.
1: Received.

0: Racy. 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No history of suicidal ideations, alcohol, or drug abuse.
1: Racy.

0: Yes, please.
1: Great. 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
0: Yeah, let's keep them central. 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
1: 10-0.
0: P-PAC and Railroad, Jersey Ridge, Echo 84, Whiskey Mike Alpha.
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0: 23.
1: Alright, engine 23 will be in service to District 1. Are we still in cover, or did they move the second one to the scene?
0: You're still in cover.
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0: I just want to make sure you copy stage in the area for now.
1: Yes, copy. Yeah.

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1: County.
2: Were you able to obtain if it was east or west, man?
1: Negative. The reporting party didn't advise.
2: First, thank you.
1: Let me check with PD.
2: No, that's all right. No problem.
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1: Alright,
0: units that were dispatched for the standby or either in quarters or en route to their respective stations.
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1: Yes, sir.
2: I'm sorry, County, go again with that?
3: And truck from 25 was moved up to the scene. Yeah. Does the standby ladder need to be filled?

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1: Stand by for a second, look at the scene. I'll move up by River Road to 56.
0: Half left.

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1: We copied 3D direct. 23 eastbound on the rock.
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0: Show me clear my last.
1: Where's he clear?

0: County, do you want us at 5-6? We can go to 5-6.
1: Yeah, you were supposed to be standby at 56. Let me just double check with the map.
0: All right, no problem. Let us know. We can go there.
1: 56.

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1: RC squad.
2: Okay, Mac 20.
3: Go ahead.
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1: 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They called the second time for a second person call. Thank you.
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1: Yeah, just BLS, yeah, precautionary.
0: Great. There, grown up.

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3: County, RC. County 229 EMS. Per patrol, you can take the cancel.
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1: Go, Chief.
0: Yeah, you can cancel tomorrow EMS.
1: Receive.
0: Also, all 29 fires can be clear of Thistle. Scene's gonna be turned back to TJ.
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1: Same way.

0: Okay, Matt, 20.
1: 20 answered.
0: And the FMA Golf, they spoke to him at 48 hours and he advised a 1 hour ETA. Also, let the man know he's 45 minutes in.
2: County 4, be left to a Roger, New Brunswick.

0: he may be tied for an assist at South Finley Colonial. Sounds like someone cannot locate their vehicle.
1: South Finley and Colonial.
2: Two, four, seven, two, two, three, four, you need
0: to hand? No, I'm good. Pulling up now. Got a report through DPW.

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1: 139,
0: number 505, Ralph St. Bridge Road. Suspicious incident. Carla saying her brother, Gregory Menard, told her that he's looking at her through the window and he's not supposed to be on the property. She doesn't see his vehicle. Saying it's an ongoing issue.
1: Proceed.

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1: Just put out District 3, 25 and 27 for a call in the area, Harrison Street, for a fire alarm from the keypad. Okay, 27 and 25, we're going to be responding to that from the scene. 27 and 25 from the scene, 2136.

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0: 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Turn back over to the police.
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0: 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Must be 1 on responsive door pop.
1: Go ahead, sir.
0: We're at an ALS.
1: Just to confirm, you said unresponsive?
0: Responsive door pop.
1: Well, we have 7 minute ETA.
0: Let's see, 7 minute ETA.

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1: 42. 42, I'll be able to handle a turnaround, but there's four patients I've had a crash.
0: We'll advise. We'll be quick.
1: Received. We have four Robert Wood and 39 dispatch.

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1: Kern County, 3 minutes out.
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1: You're going to be first, too. 39 second, a Robert Wood, and an 8 Alpha unit.
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2: Got one assault, CPR in progress. I got two adults, injuries, and one teeth.
1: Receive one adult CPR in progress, two other adults injuries, and one pediatric.
2: Just for another update, I got one open flasher from a female patient. I'm going to need at least three additional BLS units.
1: All right, I got three more coming. One open leg fracture for a female. Four BLS2. Do you need a second ALS unit for the open fracture? County, 4 BLS2.

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4: What does he want?
5: With 42 coming.
7: Yeah.
5: With 42 responding, I'm canceling 8 Bravo 10. Do you still need your second truck?
4: Keep them coming for now.
5: There is.
8: We can release all the covers with the chief thanks, and I'll be clear.
9: County 131. I just need a date of birth for Gregory.
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9: Received 1-12-70, thank you.

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0: I just want to confirm the spelling of the last name is Mike India November Alpha Romeo Delta.
1: Dave.
0: Or is it, it does look like I am seeing two handguns returning to him.
1: Where is he? Just facts over there, please.
0: Will do.

0: Warren at the Dunkin' Donuts off of Martinsville Liberty Corner with New York Lima Papa Charlie 9945. We are still rolling.
1: Crazy. Which direction are you going on, Martinsville?
0: We're on southbound. We're on Independence Boulevard. We are by the Dunkin' Donuts still. He seems to finally be stopping.
1: Gracie, do you want me to start a warrant officer by you?
0: I'm okay for now, I think. He's pulling into a parking lot into the business district off of Independence Boulevard.
1: Gracie, business district off of Independence.
0: 15 is en route.

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1: Just make it Dunkin' Donuts off of Martinsville.

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1: Understood.
0: Precinct, come all the way past the crash.

0: 39 Taylor Street. What direction are you coming from? Are you coming from Manville or from Bridgewater?
1: Coming from Manville.
0: 10-4, I see. You're going to come, you're going to stop right next to, right just past my rig.

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1: Okay.
0: With both your units there, Branchburg is going to Robert Wood on a patient transport, and all the central units and 95 is all tapped out. Do you want somebody on standby to cover the area there?
1: Yeah, give me 29 on standby. And then if you can hear somebody from the south for standby too.
0: There is.
1: County from C1. If you could just put out a 97 notification that we're tied up with a lot of agencies.
0: Very simple to do.

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0: 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Still on that one.
1: Rich 236.
2: Bag receiver, thank you. County, I'm clear. The dump stop.

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1: 42 BLS 1 New Brunswick 2213.
2: County 42, how many patients do you have going to New Brunswick?
3: I think it's 4 patients going to New Brunswick, 1 will be going to Somerset shortly.
2: Very safe. I'll just give them a call and give them a heads up. They're coming with 4 traumas.
3: Okay.

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1: County 3931. Your patient is that going to New Brunswick, sir?
2: County, go to 3931.
1: The pediatric patient, is that going to New Brunswick?
2: Yeah, I believe so. If he was in the same vehicle as the other three, yes.
1: Raise it.

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1: 3921.
0: I'm going to be clear. I'm on board a 39 Beale Street, Trans 41 to New Brunswick.
1: Where is it?

0: Yeah, I need 247 on top. North Maple and Southern Park with New Jersey, Delta 5-2, Papa Echo November.
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0: Yeah, 97.2. We have a squad call for difficulty breathing in Somerville. We have both 29 and 47 in station. What's your pleasure for that PLS unit?
1: Stand by one. Let me check the distance.
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2: Can you respond into Somerville 148 Davenport Street, apartment 3, for the 64-year-old male, difficulty breathing?
3: Affirm, we'll be responding.

0: 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North Maple, just before the 287 north on ramp with New Jersey Hotel 7, Hotel 17, Whiskey Alpha Golf.
1: Understood. North Maple prior to 287 north ramp, Hotel 17, Whiskey Alpha Golf.
2: Has now passed out. We're still trying to gather further.
3: 3C, is he breathing?
2: Stand by. Sounds like he's back and awake. He possibly passed out after the initial phone call.
3: Three C, we're 2 minutes away.

0: 39 BLS 2 and 3 are clearing New Brunswick. 42 will be clearing up shortly. If you could relieve 29 and 47 and thank them for me.
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0: 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Thank you.
2: County 29 BLS 56 is on location.
1: Tracy, 29 BLS 56.
3: County 40 BLS 2. Do our PD know that we have one of their AED units from the last call?
1: I can agree to.
4: Two, four, seven, sounds good.
3: Rich.
1: Four, you guys are clear of the hospital. County, 4 BLS 2.
3: Yeah, County.
1: You guys are clear Somerset, right?
3: Negative. If you could just let Bridgewater PD know that we have one of their AED units from the last call.
1: Racist.

0: 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From Pizza Brothers, Jersey Reds, Uniform 9-4, Uniform Juliet Delta.
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1: Good.
0: 47 Lake Road, unknown problem. 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Saying there's one male, Fernando, in the house saying her life's in danger. She's whispering on the phone.
1: Where is it?
0: Unknown weapons, possible site.
1: And one as well.

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0: Negative, sorry.

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1: We're getting another call for 47 Lake Road. She just keeps saying it's confidential.
0: Receive, Tony. You're on the phone with the son.

0: 731, Jim.
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0: 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I just got off the phone with his son. 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
1: Right. 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
0: Received. I'll call the security director.

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1: Go to Villas 56.
0: We are back in town. Do you still need us for the standby?
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0: Proceed.

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0: 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The assault, the reporting party's daughter, a 16-year-old female, just called and advised the mother hit her.
1: Received. 36 as well.
0: Nice.
1: 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And 45.

0: 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I think it's the second house on the right-hand side when you pull in.
1: I can try to confirm. Stand by. Burns Cars is going to be 378 personnel. Also, it seems the reporting party, who's the father, was on the face and with the daughter and saw red marks on her arm and the back of the neck. Do you want to serve BLS precautionary?
0: That's all right. We'll wait on.
1: Raise it.

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1: I don't think so, no.
0: 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We have a intoxicated call on Somerville Street over to Mutual Aid.
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2: 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Is there only one patient?
3: 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We got it through the car company.
2: Thank you. First moment.

0: agent.
1: Chris, you've turned it on 2-1. 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
0: Thank you. 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
1: Negative 29. That was the message was for 39.
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1: 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It's a squad call. Is that going to be the unknown problem?
0: You copy up the updated location?
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0: 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I'm official.
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1: Nice.
0: ALS is responding from their quarters about 15 minutes, ET.
1: You can cancel, thank you.

0: Yeah, and replace the plug safety.
1: County, come in.
0: Not sure you have it already. I reported a crash, Summit and West Jump. Single vehicle involved. Our call is reporting possibly a domestic involvement incident.
1: Summit, West Jump, right? Any injuries?
0: Not reported yet. We have multiple callers on it.
1: Three, right?

0: County, North Plainfield. There's a couple people fighting at that crash also.
1: County 29 VLS 56 is arriving in Somerset.
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0: County, North Angeles, Oklahoma City.
1: Hagerman.
0: Another unknown problem area of Linden Avenue and Steiner Place showing up on rapid SOS ending 3208.
1: Received. Is that a size speaking caller?
0: Hey, for my partners, attempt to connect the language line now.
1: Okay.

0: Yeah, in North Plainfield for the update.
1: County, go ahead.
0: And Steiner, we had a Spanish-speaking female, multiple voices heard in the background. It's currently an open line. We're still trying to connect the language line.
2: Say, Horsha.

0: Tammy, 29 BLS 56. We'll be responding from Somerset. Do we have number of patients?
1: Negative. Not at this time. The caller was not able to get over to the other side of the land of travel to see it.
0: You're just confirming this is westbound?
1: The vehicle started westbound and ended up on the eastbound side.
0: You can show us in route.
2: Service.

0: Tag from Chief 29 are the driver and other people in the vehicle still?
1: Chief, unsure. My caller was westbound where it started to knock it over to the eastbound side where the vehicle stopped.
0: I receive. If you can start me a rescue from 5-1 on the fire side, please.
1: I receive. Rescue 5-1.

0: Chief, 29 from County.
1: Go ahead, County.
0: I just had another caller reporting all lanes eastbound side are blocked, and they said it's a bad wreck. Multiple vehicles.
1: I received, County. Do we have two rigs on 20 EMS already dispatched?
0: The 29's first one that was on the mutual aid job is en route. I'll see if they get the second one if they need a second set of tones. But it's going to be eastbound right before the split.
1: As if you want EMS for a bus. And also for an engine. So an engine and a rescue from 51 fire. Added this bus from 51 EMS. If necessary, let's also retone 29 fire for an additional apparatus in the entire.
0: There is.

0: 75 wants responding.
1: Receive. Accident, they're now reporting City Police updating at 29 over 8 eastbound side. All lanes closed.
2: Receive County, rank Deputy 5-1 from Chief Tonight.
3: Good.
2: 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And I look for responding, but just given the same multiple vehicles. I also put in a request for one EMS bus from 51.
3: Receive.
4: Chief, do you know what our best access would be?
2: I'll be out there in 2 minutes. And I will let you know, most likely westbound first for the eastbound lanes. I'm sure if they're totally blocked, it will have to go west in the eastbound lanes, though.
3: Okay.
5: PLS 56 County. 29 will not have a second rig. Can you give us a second mutual aid ambulance, please?
1: We're going to hold off on that. I just got a beef from State Police family. 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
2: All right, receive. 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
1: There is 51 caveat.
2: And have EMS wait in house unless they get a different update.
4: The deputy's got that right.

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1: BLS 56 to County. Is the highway shut down 78 east?
2: The all eastbound lanes at that correction at that location are shut down.
1: Where is the county?

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1: Where is it?

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0: Perfect.

0: Yeah, 229 is on location. Flying out of 8. We are in the right-hand shoulder of 70 East on the establishment plan.
1: Where is 20324? 29 over 8.
0: All responding units from 29 and 51, including EMS on Fire Region 1, you will go 78 west in the second turnaround, come back east. You can access in the shoulder to make it up to the accident. Squad 2, number 2.
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0: 51 fire from Chief 29, Region 1.
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0: 287 southbound, 23 over 6. Zulu 5-9, Victor Uniform Zulu.
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1: 239, go ahead.
0: 37 southbound, 24 over 4. Mike, 99, Papa, Papa Romeo.
1: Two 87 south, 24 over 4 with Mike 99, Papa, Papa Romeo.

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0: 287 northbound, 26/8, with Kilo 96, Whiskey Golf Alpha.
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1: 239, go ahead.
0: 287 southbound, 27 over 4, Sierra Victor, November 26.

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Two-oh-six on Pottersville Road, New Jersey, tag uniform 87 Sierra Delta Kilo.

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0: 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Transporting one female from Somerset County Jail to Morris County Jail, starting mile 67741.

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1: Negative.
0: Proceed. 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
0: Burnettsville, got a call for an MVC on Claremont Road and Post Lane. Vehicle crashed into a fence.
1: I received any injury?
0: Caller was a passerby. She didn't say.
1: Right,

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1: Slapping Jersey Zulu 90 Papa Sierra Tango 287 southbound just off the ramp. The southbound ramp.
2: 287 off southbound ramp with Zulu 90 Papa Sierra Tango.

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0: Tom Finley Henry, Golf 58, Uniform X-ray Lima.
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0: 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Yes, sir.
1: Perfect.
2: Deputy 86, we're in the basement by the alarm panel.
0: Where is it?

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0: We are going to Leamington Road.
1: Received.

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0: Received.

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1: Got it.
0: Please stand and take the clear from Greenberg.
1: Great.
2: Command. 33 Command County.
1: Yeah.
2: Malfunction detector. Building owner is going to have the system service. 33 is going to be clear as well.
1: 33 have command terminated 10-04.

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0: King George Road near Dewey Meadows, X-ray 28, Romeo Golf Uniform.
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1: Two.
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1: Full units are going to number 4.
2: Perfect.

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1: Gotcha.
0: Alright, sir.

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0: County Deputy 40.
1: Deputy 40.
0: Water coming back, contact with the holder on scene. 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
1: So, alarm company was testing the system?
0: She stated there's technicians working on the alarm on scene, but they're going to be awaiting your arrival.
1: Okay, County, thank you.

0: 39.
1: Good.
0: The alarm company called back. They made contact with the key holder. There are techs on scene working on the system.
1: Bruce Chief, you closing out.
0: Bruce Chief.

0: 16, just so you know, your strobes are still on.
1: Copy, thank you.
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0: County from 135th. Got two vehicles in the driveway here. Could you just append two New York registrations for me, please?
1: Go ahead.
0: First is going to be Mike Charlie Alpha 9612. Second is going to be Kilo November Echo 7268. I also had a unlocked door when I opened it. The alarm started sounding, so I'll be making entry.
1: Proceed.
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0: County to Bernard, Smithfield Court, for an order of natural gas?
1: 239.
0: 239, 55 Smithfield Court, outside, there's an odor of natural gas.
1: Where is she?

0: Yeah, you can show Deputy 40 in service.
1: Very good, Deputy 40. Deputy, this is calling in by a passerby. I seen you.
0: Copy that, thank you.

0: Kenny DeBernis, this is a Ruben Quadrat at headquarters.
1: Can show a deputy 40 on location, 2.5-story condo complex. Nothing shown from the exterior. Can show me in command and I'm investigating.
0: Receive, deputy 40.
2: Two three nine. 232 County, can you go with that again? What's out of the headquarters?
3: General, give you a call.

0: Yeah, I can see that.
1: 239, go ahead.
0: No order. I was released by fire command request.
1: Received.

0: 26, if you have no red.
1: What can go yet?
0: There's just some paperwork to go up, if you're still close.
2: Between the house and the church, there's a 76-year-old female total breathing.
3: How old is the female?
4: 501.
2: Rescue 501.
4: We're responding.

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1: Scott.
0: For that walk-in, can you just create a CAD for TRO service, assign it to me, and close it out, please?
1: Where's HQ Foundry, do you need another address?
0: HQ address is fine.

0: County 216.
1: Yep.
0: There is a walk-in headquarters dropping off a check for the golf outing tomorrow. He mentioned you by name. 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

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He mentioned you by name. 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
1: Versus.
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1: Seems to be a cardiac event. Patient's lethargic.
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0: At the farewell and welcome arch, there is someone having an unknown problem. They're trying to call back.

0: Phone number comes back from Edward Iacon. It just got updated to a squad call.
1: Alright, start the squad for the transmission, please.

0: Can I see the change to a back pain? Do we know where it is and the location?
1: He's definitely at the train station.
0: Where's?
2: When I just talked to him, he mentioned some of them at the back of the train station near the arch, some of an arch.
0: Kyle, I'll go to the other side of the train station.
3: Yeah, it sure sounds like he is by the crossroad entrance.

0: something about they were walking for too long. Now they don't want to walk anymore. They need an ambulance.
1: Yeah, it's like...
2: Yeah, I'm not with him. He's on the other side.
3: Two-three-nine,
4: go ahead. 239, go ahead. This is Advisor Atlantic to use the crossroad entrance to the train station, please. And you can have transit resume normal operations.
1: They're unconscious. They were going to cancel, but now you can proceed. And ALS is on scene.
4: Richard,

0: 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Plus, officers here is better.
1: Thirsty. County 245-239, clear. 221-50, we'll be up.
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0: 54BLS, we're good.
1: All right, AOP 1 is going to be clearing up. No patient contact. They did not want any medical attention, but patrol was requesting you.

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1: We're on scene.
0: Fantastic, thank you.
1: ALS, you can say we're canceled by ALS, we're going to leave.

0: 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Can you make a notification for a red traffic light being out? County Roads.
1: What's the location?
0: Stonehouse at South Finley. When you're traveling northbound, right at the intersection, the red light is out facing Lions Mall. Just a bulb.
1: Is this emergent, or can it wait until Monday?
0: I'll leave it up to them.
1: Okay.

0: Stonehouse at South Finley when you're traveling northbound, right at the intersection. The red light is out facing Lions Mall. It's just a bolt.
1: Is this emergent, or can I wait until Monday?
0: I'll leave it up to them.

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0: 132, 6 Cambridge Road to 91-year-old male with chest pain, short of breath as well.
1: Where is it?
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2: 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Thanks, go on, Marshall.
0: Received.

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1: Barrett.
0: Receive 134.
1: Do you have an updated location for a call? Where is he?
0: County to Bernard, Douglas Road for a fire alarm.
1: 245.
0: 245, 239 Douglas Road, the smoke alarm zone, zero activation.
1: Good. 250 is not there.

0: standing 45 going to Douglas. One of the callback requests canceled, spoke to the resident, Michelle, who stated she was cooking and just got all the smoke out. They were advised the fire department's probably going to proceed.
1: Yeah, County, we'll just proceed in. Thank you.
0: Okay, sir.

0: 2134, the caller refused to pull over. Was heading 206 northbound, and it was last seen in the area of Burnt Mills Cider.
1: Roger. Just notify Texas PD and some group.
2: And nothing showing 1315.
0: 250, the assistant chief's calling up. Put some more on the hotline.
2: Great.

0: Chester. A road rage incident, a reckless driver heading to the north end. It was last seen in the area of Sixminster by the Burnt Mills Center. And it's going to be a black BMW. Reg is going to be Mike 59 Sierra Hotel Juliet.
1: Any complaints to defend?
0: Negative. Subject evidently exited his vehicle a few times and punched a vehicle.

0: 1416 in Washington Valley Park.
1: Is there some kind of event going on at the Stop and Shop?
0: I'll take care of it.
1: I have a caller on the line who's just asking about the event. I'm not sure what's going on.
0: If you're still on the line, just say that someone will buy a little later.
2: County Time BLS, 5-6, on the way to Marathon Hospital with medics on board.
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1: Sir, would you be so kind as to alert 61 EMS a mutual request for Bridgewater 66 Blazier, BLAZIER Road for chest pains?
0: I'm sorry, my radio broke up. What number on Blazier?
1: Number 66 Blazier Road for a 58-year-old male with chest pains.
0: All right, I go through Atlantic. I'll give him a call.
1: Tough.

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0: Do you know if you would have a second crew for a mutual aid request into the Martinsville section of Bridgewater?
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0: 239, 116 Manchester Drive. It's an 85-year-old male not answering the door. Hasn't been seen in 2 days. Received. You're checking on a John Wall, and the caller states it's the apartment near East Oak.
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1: 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I should be calling you guys.
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0: County to Bryantsville Public Safety.
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0: 60 Picklebrook Road, the key holder requested cancellation, gave correct passcode. 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

0: Were you trying to reach out to a male in reference to a late motor vehicle crash in a parking lot earlier?
1: Yes, sir. I'm sorry, I'll give him a call a little bit.
0: Alright, he said he's going to come down to the police station about 30 and he doesn't speak much English.
1: Yes, sir. Just I'll give him a call.
0: Where is it?

0: Motor vehicle crash in a parking lot earlier.
1: Yeah, Sergeant. Sorry, I got him apart a little bit.
0: Alright, CB said he's going to come down to the police station about 30 and he doesn't speak much English.
1: Seriously, just don't know how to call.
0: Where is it?

0: Yeah, 287 for a motor vehicle smoking call.
1: Where is it?
2: Four wheeler suit should be advised it's going to be an overlooked transport as per the doctor.
3: Okay, with that, County.
2: The team is special requesting a transport to Overlook, just FYI.
1: Okay, two sensors.
4: Receive 229. We got a call from the area of 18/0/287 southbound about a plume of smoke. 34 is going to go check the area. And we had a report of one vehicle smoking in the area of 22/0.
1: I received 22/0/287 south. Confirm.
4: Hey.
1: Chris.
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0: County, 229 is also in the area at the split for the inners and outers, and clear the 70 east and west exit. Nothing found so far.
1: 229. Pass you on the spot on the road.
0: I'm just going into Bridgewater. They also have Noel on the road checking their area. They were given two different

0: County, 269 is also in the area at the split for the inners and outers, and clear the 70 east and west exit. Nothing found so far.
1: 269. Pass you on the spot on the road.
0: I'm just going into Bridgewater. They also have Noel on the road checking their area. They were given two different

0: Yankee 29 for G34. You check the road from Eagle all the way to 416. I got nothing. I'm headed back south then.
1: Unit 206 and 287 south, and I just crossed over into Bridgewater at 904. I'm going to flip back around.
0: Yeah, I see.

Exactly. Patterson Hole, I just spoke with Chief 34 and they cleared into Bedminster and their primary government.

0: G211, G34. Yeah, Chief, we got nothing from your exit all the way down to Finder. We're one available.
1: I received, thank you. We're just checking this last portion. I'll be clear too.
0: All right, Steve. Have a good day.
2: Shannon, you can take 134 off and 137 on. Good afternoon.
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0: Chief,
1: okay, I cleared 37 north and south for Bevinson's territory to Bridgewater and Fort Hills. Nothing south. I'll try to clear a bill. Can I turn it?
0: Bridgewater 15 Alpha.

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1: Can you phone out the squad for an additional member? They're going to need one more for a transport to the hospital for this intoxicated.
2: All right.
0: Gotcha. 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All right, I'll stay over there.

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2: 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Just pull between the two patrol cars right along the white Ram pickup truck. It's going to be the house right there.
0: Crazy.
2: Right along the white Ram pickup truck. Gonna be the house right there.
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0: Yeah, I just know it's fine. Stand by.

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1: 245
0: Martinsville Exxon. 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
0: A firm, are you still with 29 BLS on Kansas?
1: A firm.
0: I'm going to have you relay a message that the exit ramp for Morrison Memorial off 287 is blocked with an MCI. They might want to rethink if they're going to be heading to Morristown or not.
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0: 150. The squad over to Mine Mount Road and Stephen Street. 16-year-old male fall victim fell off a bike. He sounds confused and dizzy.
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2: 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BLS 6 remaining, okay.
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0: 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Connecticut, Delta, Juliet, Romeo, 00, Foxtrot 2.
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0: 14 from 15.
1: 14.
0: Go ahead, 15. You want me to lock and alarm the Colonial Office to save some time?
2: Everyone's going to show us that area. You can leave it on. Thank you.
0: Copy. I'm going to sign off. Have a good night. Talk to you tomorrow.
2: 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Have a good night.
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0: North Plainfield, we had a 911 abandoned. I plotted to 214 Somerset Street. The phone number is 908-315-2202.

0: 245.
1: Annan Road, there is an injured deer who struck on the bridge going over Route 287.
0: Where is it? Is the car not headed still there?
1: Unknown.
0: Okay.

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1: Where is he, Cap?

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0: 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Not a lot of factors to let you know.
1: Negative.
2: It's belonging to either Venice or Pisa or Trattoria Mediterranea.
0: Where is it? Thank you.

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1: Receive 137. County to Bernard's Mountain Park for a squad call.
2: 239.
1: 239, Mountain Park on Martinsville Road in the soccer field, possible dislocated shoulder. 16-year-old male.

0: Negro River County. We were given 76 Redmond Street. Are we still needed over there? In southbound?
1: Negative.
0: Just to confirm, we're not needed at 76 Redmond Street in southbound.
1: Hey, for inbound, Brooke took care of it.
0: Great, thank you.

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0: Bryantville 361 Mendham Road for a CO alarm, a detector in the basement, negative illness.
1: 361,

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1: Deputy 22 responding.
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0: The apartment complex is directly across the street from that intersection that I gave your dispatch.
1: Thank you.

0: County. 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They gave us a Panhandle Tony apartment.
1: That's what we have it as well.

0: County from V22. Advise, we got readings of 140. We'll be investigating.
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1: Bedminster, Lock Haven Court for a squad call. Lock Haven Court, 16 Lock Haven Court, 81-year-old female, near fainting and vomiting. Bedminster, Lock Haven Court for a squad call. Lock Haven Court, 16 Lock Haven Court, 81-year-old female, near fainting and vomiting.

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2: County Commander Merle Command, CSENG was notified.

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1: Sir, it's a 74.
0: Mile marker 22. Jersey, Charlie 51, November Hotel Yankee.
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0: Have we got an update from PSC&G?
1: They're responding within the hour.
0: I'm going to clear my engine. We got zero readings now, and the gas is secured at this time.
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0: 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We'll be monitoring Region 4. 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
1: A1-1746, initially. It's a one-year-old that fell out of a stroller on Division Street in Somerville.
2: Four VLS 2 is responding to that call on Division Street.
1: Thank you, Four VLS 2.

0: Corp. And hang up.
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0: 232, 10 Forbes Court. A female stated she was trying to ask you a question and it dialed 911. She said she does not have an emergency.
1: Where is she?

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0: 132, 202, 206 and Schwein Mountain Road. Reg Foxtrot 24 Sierra Mike Hotel almost ran caller off the road. Was last seen July 287. He does want to sign complaints, but wants a phone call first.

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0: 135, go ahead.
1: Yeah, it's going to be 137 with Golf 46, Sierra Foxtrot Kilo, 2226, Knox. Yeah, it's going to be 137 with Golf 46, Sierra Foxtrot Kilo, 2226, Knox House.

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0: Two 409 to County.
2: Yes.
0: Can you show us stepping out of Morse County Jail, ending mileage 67811?
2: Where are you, Steve?

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1: Silver Bangle.
0: Walgreens 123 Morristown Road for the reported brush fire. Welcome to the bushes on the Walgreens side.
1: Temperature, smoke, no fire.
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1: Temperature.

0: Gulf County.
1: Do you update SC that there are accidents lanes on the north family side?
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0: 3-3-4. They're now saying the patient is talking.
1: Two four four Pleasant Valley Pool off Valley Road. Keyberg alarm. He's only from the snack bar.
2: County 236 after. Two four four Pop, it's been tough.

0: Yeah, I've heard that be 22. Shoal Burns, it's clear, but available.
1: Seriously, clear available 1920.

0: County, Vernon, Somerville Road to the post office.
1: 247.
0: 247, resident on number 10 Somerville Road was involved in a road rage incident. And she was followed from Milltown Road and 202 to her residence by a black Toyota pickup truck. She's on the speed of patrol and filed a report on the matter.

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0: P-PAC in Old Dutch, Jersey Reg, Zulu 40, November, Alpha Mike.
1: P-PAC Old Dutch, November, Pershing Zulu 40, November, Alpha Mike.

0: My supervisor is attempting to get in contact with Verizon at this time. Are you guys able to respond over to the Verizon building in town and see if anybody there is able to assist, maybe get us a number or anything like that, so that we can attempt to get this ball rolling on that IP address?
1: Yeah, I mean, that's the Verizon corporate headquarters for, like, North America. There's a couple thousand people that sit there. So I don't know who would be involved with IP addresses or things. We don't have a direct contact, unless I call security, but I could try.
0: So in my office, correction, my supervisor is attempting to get in contact with now security, but there's no answer.
1: Yeah, they just have, like, a regular security company that works on the campus. So I'm not sure how much they would know about this.
0: All right, Richard.

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1: Go ahead, 34 Charlie.
0: Your best access, North Bridge to Woodlawn and come up Downey that way. At this point, it looks like it's probably going to be two RMAs. I'll confirm it.
1: Receive will be in service shortly.

0: County.
1: 2409.
0: You can show us stepping out at Somerset County Jail.
1: Reason.
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1: Me from.